0: beats. Ooh.
1: I just fuck your bitch now. What up? Diamonds on my wrist, motherfucker, shut the fuck up.
2: Yeah.
1: If you ain't getting money, motherfucker, shut the fuck up.
2: Nuh-uh. Huh?
1: Got your broad in the back and the bitch can't.

Attention students, this is your last announcement for the semester. 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But now it's time to go out into the real world, and I just want to wish you all good luck. 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

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She was right. Just say no. I said yes. 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Fuck it. 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Some bullshit.

0: 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I could have my Gucci on. I could wear my Louis Vuitton. 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
0: I could have my Gucci on. I could wear my Louis Vuitton. Stay tuned on Prodware VAM.
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